All right, Light Firehead is the boss looking for Coltrane. 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
1: Jesus, that's Jason, over.

the follow up with clear 4911. Just shove it in the clear, that's the end of the first turn. Follow me, no cuts.

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Now I'll be 13 or 14.

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You're full back, you know.

Contact JE Dispatcher answering over. Y-201, what's going on with your PTC? Over. Alright, and you'll have PTC on before you enter, over. Alright, here we go, over. Signal indication, JE, dispatcher out.

He was able to get everything in there but the head car. Okay, that's fine. I mean, yeah, he got it. Well, we'll just go to 15. Had a good day.

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You didn't come out the shop, come out of shop track 2 yet, did you? You didn't come out of shop track 2 yet, did you? Alright. Mo, you can leave the shop open for 41.

All right, be standing by for the signal there. I got to talk to the manager about your guys' fuel first. Over.

주세요. 네. Not about the crash on Bird, this is about Hamburg.

NSG and Smith's matchup. 7. Go ahead, 287, over. Are you coming off of Lacey? Alright, 3-1 indication, Duval, Lacey tonight, and tell me up when he gets back on ahead and I'll get you a track authority there.

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1: 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Detector out.
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0: Haven't gotten anything on it yet, but you already, you said you already looked and got 14 extra ones over.
2: Yeah, what's that BD for? Something wrong with 764 hours, and then 6,780. We got 14 extra cars. We got enough. About a couple weeks ago, they didn't pay for the count of cars. They just had a wall with it. They just cut off the pickup. We got overtime that day, but I just wanted to take it on the way to our
0: department. All right, I'll reach back out to you once I get information on it, but I haven't gotten anything yet. So I'll get back to you on the road channel once it pops up.
2: Yeah, we don't have a contest update yet, but it's it may be sometime all the way to the gas before we get one. But probably when we turn out in Callahan, we'll probably get one.
0: Understood, and you said how many axles?
2: 764, and with the engine and all, we should have had 708. That's 56 extra axles, so divide that by 4, that's 14 extra cars.
0: All right, I'll let them know upstairs as well what's going on. You guys got enough power to pull over?
2: Oh, yeah, we can get it over the road with no trouble.
0: All right, that light at Crawford finally came in. The NS is over it, so here we go, signal indication, over.
2: All right, we'll be good.
0: JE dispatcher out.

0: 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Y'all look good with a marker.
1: 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Let me know something in a second.
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1: Hi, C-Sex train, look good. Mark on rear, guess. Have a good night. 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
3: Clear Crawford and Siding 261 territory. Is that correct, Bill?
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3: 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That was proceed. Barbara to Crawford, over.
4: Copy, shit. We're going to see 287 and 281 here.
3: 287 and then told the yard job needs to come out of the yard. The Wesley job needs to come out of the yard in Jacksonville with an engine behind them to get on the Y. So hopefully we'll go behind that. I appreciate it there. GSMF 287, over. Another is on board, all right? Come on northbound, signal indication, here comes track audio.
5: You on 3941. All right, 321 is at north, so please let me know when you clear up so I can bring them on down. No, they should.
6: All right, take on occasion. Take trip, over. Thank you.

0: All right, this is GJ41, correct?
1: Over.
0: All right, are you coming off the main or Lacey? Lacey, all right, be signal indication Duval behind that 287. Let me know when you're in the clear there. I appreciate it. Thank you.

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1: All right, going to 14. All right, on 14 there, Dispatcher.
0: All right, I got everything. You got... four extra hazmats lines 180 through line 183 that I gotta give you a radio way bill for.
1: I can look it up on the tablet. It showed me the way bill information. I can copy it over.
0: First non hazardous line 7, line 121, 122. Lines 178 through 188.
1: I can look it up on the AI read and pull up the car details, and I can get the way bill off of that, and I'll get everything updated.
0: Okay. Y'all are able to fill out the paperwork with that, over?
1: Yeah, yeah. It's got all the phone numbers and everything on the way bill on the tablet.
0: Okay. You're able to pull up the lines I just read, everything?
1: Yeah, that's right. I'll look at AEI read, I'll click on the cars and the ones that are hazardous. I can write everything down on the on a way bill, on a piece of paper or whatever. I got the information. I mean, it's all in the tablet with the car details.
0: Alrighty then, I'll show you guys notified. Here we go, over.
1: Alright, we appreciate it.
0: No problem. CSX JE Dispatcher out.

said 100. Yeah, we'll just take it to Crawford behind in 321. You can probably get a light at that door. So.

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0: 그냥 월스택자.
1: That is correct. I appreciate it. That's it.

0: the way of Jamar. She's winking at us, T-Team.
1: Thanks, sir. Let you know something short.
0: All right. Tighten up, Jim.
1: Good with your marker, B-Train.
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1: 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A621.6, track 2, 7244, north out.

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1: This is 321. Hey, 321, go ahead and make a no-play cut. I'm not going to give you a light, but she'll be coming down main line. I'm trying to get a local to lock up at the fort lot. Yeah, that's right. Whatever's faster, I think it'll be faster. I'll pick you up at Burnville.

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0: Q6, JE dispatcher M210-06. Guys will have to hold if it's alone for M457. And there's no other way around it for that, over.
1: Alright, understand. Be holding us if alone.
0: That's right, they're at Braganza now. Over.
1: Braganza, okay.
0: GE to M452, over. GE dispatcher M452, over.
1: 452,
0: you guys will have to hold at Hague, over.
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And once you, when the bear out there, pull out a shot, so I can get 42 down the main line.

flight 19. Nah, I'll just cut him off on there, sir. He'll shove off when they come back and draw a lot of Instagram.

incident dispatch, over. Understand 63 locked in a clear Westlake. Appreciate it. Dispatch out.

Dispatcher. Alright, he had mentioned something about going down the main line, but he had to get 42 in the clear at the forward lot first, so I'm just trying to touch base with him and make sure he's ready for you now, but give me just a minute here.

Houston 1-2 Walnut. I think you dispatch it.

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right, signal location, Duval Lakes, you're tied from Hunt S 321 and understand you're taking the train to Crawford, correct? All right, I understand that. Appreciate it. Bye, Jeff.

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0: yourself. 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
1: 4. 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
1: All right, I'm ready when you are.

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0: Yes, ma'am. 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
1: Echo.
2: Right engine. Alright, here we go.
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3: See you, someone back to show you bottom clear of Crawford in 261 territory, correct, over?
4: That is correct.
3: Understand, sending you back track 46926, proceed Fargo to Crawford, over.
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1: Copy 24A, y'all swapped out, ready to go at Crawford, over.
0: Yes, sir, swapped out, ready to go at Crawford on NS4635, Thomas Copy at 8600 feet.
1: All right, here comes strike authority there, over.
0: Copy that,
1: thank you, Matt.

0: 281.
1: You're on the south end, you're move southbound. Hold southbound, cut the Teslas and make it like go across.

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Your rear car should be a TTTX 709-442. That's 709-442.

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say come. The bottom car, the FBC 656, that FBC 656 goes to track 12. Bottom car to 17 to 12, and then the rest to track 11.

0: JE, dispatcher answering over.
1: 144 there, JE. I was going to go ahead and do that job briefing. As soon as my man gets around here to me, we'll be ready to roll.
0: Alright, let's do it, over.
1: How about bulletin number 28098? Oliver Proctor on duty 2100 hours. Got two motors head in, got a 45-33 and a 3105 PTC. CO's operative, we have about 3,800 tons, we got 31 cars, about 5,400 feet, no restrictions. They said head north.
0: I'm ready for you. Take it on vacation. Safe trip, over.
1: Right. He gets right here. See me, we'll be ready to go.
0: I-144, you still on air, over.
1: I-144,
0: Can I get the light back from you at Callahan, and I'm going to run y'all track 2, over.
1: Ma'am, you can take it down. I'm...
0: Okay, you'll be crossing 1 to 2 at Callahan, over. Alright, here we go. J.E., dispatcher out.

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0: 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Thank you. You too. 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

0: 3FX detector, milepost 619.5, track main 2, no defects, repeat, no defects, total axles 236, detector out.
1: All right, I'll call you right back.

42 over. Gonna see the 28J south here at Duval, and then I'll get you a route stacked at Duval north off the main line. Tell me up when you get the light, and I'll get you the permission to reverse over. That's correct. I appreciate it. 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
1: Hugh Thomas. 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

0: dispatch 28J, over. 28J, see sent one back. Show you bottom clear Crawford in 261 territory, is that correct, over? Understand, I'm going to send you back 7008, Eddie to Crawford, over.
1: Dispatcher. 7863 to Dutch 4-6.

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At the yard office, should be lined up to the northbound. Pull up right in front of the yard office for a swap.

0: 3FX detector. Milepost 619.5. Track main 1. 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Repeat. No defects. Total axles 176. Detector out.
1: 53, no defects. 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Track 1.

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42, and it's 5280, permission to pass stop, door signal, North Lake, Hawaii, West Lake, reunion of the main between Duval and Norris, proceed southbound, signal indication, Duval, main lineup.

0: All right, good to see you. 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
1: 3-3 and 42.

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Okay, yep.

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1: Now D653 over.

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0: this 64 QO.
1: It was about you.
0: Sorry about that, fellas. Be looking for a light here at Norris. I've been up there trying to talk to the chief about how they want me to run these streams. But I show you bottom clear, Crawford, in 261 territory, correct, over.
1: 2XW.
0: Alright, I'm going to send you back to 7075. Let's proceed, Fargo to Crawford, over.
1: Good boy, we appreciate you, Chris.
0: I think they're fetching.

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1: Permit, this is, Cessna Yard, over.
0: 64Q, coming down Lacey. Hold up at, Sioux Bridge. I got a yard job shoving to the rock, man. They'll lock up for you.
1: Right. Permit Lacey. Hold up at the bridge. Out.
0: Got that coming.
1: That's that permit. Lacey, over.
0: Yeah, lock up and then operate moving. I'll just bring them 213 and be lined up with them.

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B210, ready for a job, racing over.

96 KE, dispatcher, answer mode. 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Yeah, I'm ready, 4-0.

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1: Yeah, downloads.

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0: 4261, over. Ethan, you're pushing by the doorstop signal on North Lake Y, it's into the main, and then you're going down Lacey. Is that correct? Over.
1: I 13807, like what about 89 clear around it.
0: Alright, 262 with the NS4261 observation has the door stop to North Lake Y. Preparation instrument between Duval and North, and then 762 Duval down Lacey. Over.

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What are you going to do, sir? 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
1: 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Engine 3339 southbound.

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1: Head in, answering, over.
0: Yeah, we was following somebody. When did we stop following them?
1: Below.
0: I thought so, thanks. Conduct route.
1: So we followed them all the way from Lutowisi to below.
0: All right.

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0: 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End of transmission.
1: Come on down to Thoroughfest.

They'll probably run up to West Russell Ford lot ahead of 330 and we'll have to come back and get the Toyotas on track 5. Yeah, he'll set that one north jack for north into 3 and then take all 8 out of here.

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Yes, the single F, he's loaded FEC is on the south end of 19. All right, I've been listening where you're going to. 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

5-1-0. 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

Southwest Metro. Gunman is 7201 Fargo to cross for clear to limit set by 261. Is that correct? Over. How are you, gun? Metro.

I just woke up about 10:37 at least.

0: Compton, Yard of. Straight down the thoroughfare, over. Calling down 5, over. Dale, you guys are at the mission on circle behind that rocket train. Talking about a rock man.
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No defects. Repeat. No defects. Total axles 3, 8, 4. Detector out.

Come on up with any bulls that you come by the yard on. Everybody, staying on that southbound side.

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1: No 1531, no defects, get out of town. Clear 65, here, track 3, stop.

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1: I have CO 15.
0: Yeah, you'll taxi home when you're done.
1: Yeah, folks, you look forward to that taxi.

0: Hello.
1: CO-15 there, Jay.
0: CO-15-31-0.
1: Yeah, I didn't know if Chief wanted us to, I noticed they had that EO-15 on the lineup. I didn't know if it was ready to go, if he wanted us to take it instead of just taxing, but I just wanted to ask.
0: I don't know if that one's pulled from the plant yet, though.
1: Okay, all right. I just wanted to check and see.
0: I got you. I'll ask and I'll let you know.
1: That's fine. I know it was sitting on a lineup. I didn't know if it was ready or whatever.
0: All right, yeah, I'll check into it.
1: Back on the road, channel.

Radio. 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

0: on 60, over. Hey, Kevin, go ahead and grab your DP on the bottom of these loads. You guys are not getting to come back.
1: Control 15, 31 is 47, 25. Got a clear signal, my post. Hey, 627.1, track 2, such fine out.

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0: 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End of transmission.
1: CO15 Federal 1 no defects. Good afternoon. Clear signal right left track 2 southbound out.

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0: 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Just come on down to Old King.
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0: 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Repeat. No defects. Total axles 290. Detector out.
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1: Alright, see you. Thanks, y'all. Look good. I got your marker over.
0: Alright,
1: let's go somewhere. Look good within lights, and track, y'all. Alright, thanks for inspection. Y'all have a good day, over. 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

0: All right, 3207 coming off the east lead. 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
0: All right, Hooks and Kelsey on duty at 2200. Showing 15 load zero empties, 2379 tons, 3294 length. Engine 3339 and 3367. Guessing you're not TP. What's your fuel levels over?

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1: PTC TO work and calendar day inspection done. And then you show them bulletin number 28883. And no work in route, and you need to pull down and have the conductor. All right, we'll be heading towards Bowen and then up the county and stuff. You're welcome. Why don't you get out and ride and give me a holler, and I'll give you an upgrade for that 50s has been taken off there in Nahana.

say it again. This is on South Lake. Come out through Dewey. Study, we're going up the ferry if you go up. South Lake, come back up Springfield East.

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Milepost 628.5. Track 2. No defects. No defects. Total axle 290. End of transmission.

Cessna 3904. I got that at 7302 Fargo to call for a pseudo limit set by 261. Is that correct? Over. Yes, sir. Gotcha.

calling at 29 F over. Permanent Lacey, over. You want that number? Bullet number 28248. 28248.

Those got 6-4 off the back of the train, that's it.

0: Kearney, use Patrick Jacks, hello. 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
1: All right, here comes over.

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Was this the best?

HFX equipment defect detector. Milepost 10.4. 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Total axle 140. End of transmission.

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Give me a call if you can, Jeff. Yeah. All right.

Call 61, over. Yeah, I know, Justin Herman, I need to give me a call, please.

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1: QCJ, QFF, 305, track 1, 39, 3, 5.

7-4-3-0-5, medium boat, Callahan turnout, leaving the Monet Hunter sub, entering the Callahan sub, track 1, track 3, these locomotives here, 1630, 19 south of them.

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And at 3617 over.

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defects, equipment defect detector, milepost 10.4, track 3.

defects, equipment defect detector, mile post 10.4, track 3, no defects, no defects, total axle 3, 7, 6, end of transmission.

CFX detector. Milepost 619.5. Track main 1. No defects. Repeat. 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Total axles 604. Detector out.

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1: Perfect, thank you.
2: Got a medium clear, Callahan turnout, M60307, engine 4558. Southbound, number 1 to number 3.

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Mr. Craig, he said he had y'all stacked in. Y'all seen anything yet? All right.

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1: Yes, sir, I am 30307, South Signal here at Braxton.
0: Yes, 1043's moving ahead of you. Yeah, signal here just momentarily. I'm hoping that the high railer clears out. We can get you around them here at 4 acre.
1: Which one, high railer clear up yet?
0: Yeah, he's clearing up. He just needs to clear my board. He should be out of Clark Street by now.
1: All right. Thank you.

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End of transmission.

you all got today. Will you say how many? About 67, isn't it? 67?

got a clear at A69.3 northbound, track number 6 here, 7P3376.

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0: Go ahead, 61. We're heading up to the first train.
1: Well, I come up to Fargo, should be there about an hour.

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Detector out.

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1: Northbound in ORTH. Got to have you go through this train. Got to send 42 on this 323 across the FCC. Yep. I said you got to put this train away and get a double. I got to send 464 to the FCC on this 323.

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1: Just like to inform you, there's a signal out on the bottom aspect of the SAS Callahan on the number one track on the A623.8. The bottom aspect is not working.
0: Bomb aspect on that number one track.
1: That's correct, heading south.
0: All right, I'll get that in there. I appreciate it.
1: Thank you. Have a good one.

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2: Right, South Crawford 261-8019. Fargo Crawford coming to you, over.
1: Alright, Mr. Thanks, appreciate it. You have a good one.

0: southbound Bounty Auto. Southbound 10th Yard, I say. 323, southbound 10th Yard. Mr. Yard, over. Yes, sir. Just wanted to verify. We are, got permission to come down the main line, over.
1: That's right. Permission, Lacey Main Line, for setting off there at West Lake. Like I said, 61's out there waiting on you.
0: All right, 61 waiting on us to set off some, West Lake. Am I making that cut, or are they?
1: You need to get down, make your cut. We'll come up there and get you.
0: All right, we appreciate it.
1: Coming down the main line, 3.3.

Salt Mackerel. They were Joe, that was done. 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They will pick up 6.6 to Dr. Westling. Oh, Brad, I don't like that.

0: please call 61 over. Y'all, can we go out there and get those loads off the end so I can pick him up?
1: Been here for 2.5 hours.
0: I mean, they're there right now. They should be there right now. I just wonder if you're getting ready to go out there and pick him up.

Ball 323, over. Have you gotten down to make a cut yet? No. I'm just making sure it's probably something. Everybody, take him up. Anything heard on radio communications over there? That's all technical.

NS3312, permission to SD, off the north, north lane Y. Westlake, nearing the main track between Duval and Norris. Working with that southbound 323, he had the NS3667, over.

Excellent. 2807. Yeah, we can meet that aisle 45 White House. 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

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Over.

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1: Wesley's at Spawn Creek, signal.

CSX detector, milepost 619.5, track main 2, no defects, repeat, no defects, total axles 180, detector out.

Yes, Adam. Over. Alright, coming off Lacey, correct? Over. Alright, signal gauge, Duval. Lacey to the main, northbound, track 40, come to you. Over.

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1: Give me a second.

just get that coming out of Simpson headed to

seen like it in the wild, Scott. Last time we talked, you said you ain't doing nothing.